0: Shooting memories with tequila. That's Midland right here on Drinking Texas Nights. It is Thirsty Thursday.
1: Whoop, whoop.
0: And we came in thirsty, but we're not going to leave that way.
1: No. That's on us if we do.
0: It's true. It's true. Hey, we'll tell y'all what we're drinking next hour. But we're going to get started now.
1: God dang right.
0: And we're going to get started listening to some Trace Adkins. I left something turned on. Where? At home.

0: Trace Adkins. I love something turned on at home right here on Drinking Texas Nights. It's a thirsty Thursday, and we are going to be with you until midnight.
1: Well, you know what happens right about midnight tonight.
0: We pass out.
1: No.
0: What?
1: My brother comes into town.
0: Oh, yeah.
1: Yeah, yeah.
0: That's going to be a great time. Do you have any plans for the weekends for him?
1: We have plans.
0: Ah. You going to share them?
1: Okay. Well, let's start with tomorrow morning.
0: Okay.
1: I say morning. It's closer to 9, but we're golfing, baby.
0: Hell yeah, you are.
1: We are golfing.
0: Just in case Vicky's listening, yeah, y'all are.
1: Yeah, it never goes well.
0: I got to figure out how to get the clubs out of the house because she has that
1: that
0: monitor on the front door now.
1: Uh-huh.
0: She tells every time I leave the house, she knows what the hell I'm doing.
1: Oh, I know.
0: Then why aren't you wearing pants? Why are you watching?
1: Well, see, I knew technology was going to be the ruination of your, you know, weekends.
0: Yeah.
1: But Saturday, we're doing something really cool.
0: Oh, hell yeah.
1: We are going to Hotspot.
0: Yes, we are. We are going to the Ransom Brothers CD. Is it an album release?
1: Album
0: CD?
1: Release party.
0: Album release party.
1: Yeah.
0: And I cannot wait.
1: No. So Ransom Brothers, been friends of ours for a long time, favorites of ours for a long time, have not released any new music in 3 years.
0: Yes.
1: Almost 4. And when we had Sean on our podcast a couple of weeks ago, he was like, oh, I've been putting the music out. We've been playing it. It's been killing me.
0: Right.
1: Because it's been killing me. I've wanted it to come out. For 3 years, I wanted it to come out. Well, this week, it's happening.
0: Yeah. If you don't know who the Ransom Brothers are, look up Mexican Coke.
1: Uh-huh.
0: The song. Don't just do a random search on Mexican Coke.
1: You don't mean the powder?
0: No.
1: See, that's a lyric, people.
0: Yeah. Oh, yeah. They are they're a Texas band.
1: Mm-hmm.
0: They're, what do we call them, Shred Dirt?
1: Yeah, definitely.
0: I like that term. Shout out to Memphis Key for coming up with that term. Shred Dirt, man.
1: Uh-huh. Because they are...
0: They're Southern Rock-ish.
1: I was going to say, they're not Southern Rock. They're Texas Rock.
0: Yeah, they're Southern Rock adjacent.
1: Oh, there you go. There you go. But yeah,
0: And it is open to the public. You can... Now, you're going to have to buy tickets.
1: Uh-huh.
0: I think it's $20. I can't remember.
1: Yeah.
0: But it's, I mean... Just show up, man.
1: They're such a good band, and live they're ridiculous. We've seen them a number of times, but this new music. If you're familiar with Ransom Brothers, and you're like, oh, I love Jesus Dancing?
0: Yeah,
1: That's from 4 years ago. Great song. Uh-huh. This new stuff blows it away.
0: Oh yeah, it is absolutely amazing. We're in love with the new music. We're going to have a great time. Come out and join us. It's at the Hotspot. I don't know what time it starts. Look it up.
1: Mm-hmm.
0: We're not going to do everything for you. No. Get off your lazy ass. Look it up. Mm-hmm. Show up. We'll be there. Come say hi. Buy us a drink. Mm-hmm. We'll accept it.
1: Yeah. Yeah.
0: Yeah. Ladies, if you want to flash us, we're good with that, too.
1: That's true.
0: Yeah. All right.
1: Oh, and we're bringing my brother along. He doesn't know it.
0: But. Yeah. We'll cover his eyes.
1: Okay.
0: That's Mike. I'm Chip. This is Drinking Texas Nights.
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0: Sparrows in a Hurricane. That is Tanya Tucker. You know,
1: that would suck.
0: She would.
1: If you were a sparrow in a hurricane,
0: good God. Yeah, but if there's two of you.
1: Yeah, it would suck for both of you. They don't have hands. They can't hold on to each other.
0: Oh, that's right.
1: Yeah, they're just sitting there being thrown around.
0: Yeah.
1: God.
0: No hands. They just got wings and those little peckers. I mean, beaks.
1: Yeah, no, I knew what you meant.
0: Okay. Up next. Both of them. Up next. This is a cover, I guess. A collab cover. How about Michael Martin Murphy and Kojo with Wildfire?

That's Willie Nelson, Georgia on my mind, right here on Drinking Texas Nights. We're going to talk a little college football just a little bit coming up. But then before we get there, we're going to listen to a little Lane Bricker. Do you ever think about Texas? You're damn right.

0: Brooks and Dunn, Neon Moon. Oh, that's put me in a mood.
1: What kind of mood?
0: A college football mood.
1: Oh, yeah.
0: You know, there's probably a Mac game on tonight that we're missing.
1: We're not missing it. Oh, my gosh. So, the big game of the weekend is LSU at...
0: Ole Miss.
1: Ole Miss. Mm-hmm. It's Lane Kiffin after he screwed him over.
0: Screwed who over?
1: Ole Miss, my friend. Well, pretty much everybody he's ever been.
0: Been with, yes.
1: Yes. I say with. I don't know about his wives or girlfriends or shit, but at least the schools.
0: He's good to both of them.
1: Yeah. Both of them. He's going in there, and supposedly, you've heard this, their quarterback, and I can't think of his name right now.
0: Oh, Sam Levitt, yes.
1: Sam Levitt is on the might not play list.
0: Yeah, he is doubtful.
1: And everybody in the world is saying bullcrap.
0: Nobody believes it.
1: Nobody.
0: Okay.
1: Because it's Lane Kiffin.
0: It's mandatory every week, every Monday, I think you have to post your roster. So if you've got anybody who's out, it's doubtful, it's questionable, and it's probable.
1: Right.
0: And it's basically 25% for each one of those, right? Out means out.
1: Yeah.
0: Doubtful means 75% no.
1: Yeah. And everybody's calling bullshit.
0: Everybody. I think it's hilarious because if you've watched Sam Levitt play, he's been hit really hard a few times, and his arms have been a little wobbly. I mean, this is a high-priced free agent quarterback.
1: Oh, yeah. He came over from Arizona State, what's his name played? The running back from the Giants.
0: Cam Scatabo.
1: Scatabo, yeah.
0: Right. But yeah, people were saying, look, if he was still at Arizona State and he was doubtful, everybody would go, oh my God, is he hurt? What's wrong? Yeah. What's wrong? And everybody's going, nah, they're just faking.
1: Yeah.
0: They're just faking.
1: Lane Kiffin's just a jackass is all they're saying now.
0: Oh.
1: Who do you got in that game?
0: Okay. I have the same prejudice. I believe Levitt's going to play.
1: Uh-huh.
0: And I think LSU has a much stronger team. Ole Miss is going to have a better quarterback.
1: Yes.
0: But I think other than that, Mike. I've got LSU winning.
1: Okay. I do too. Uh-huh. I don't think.
0: Are they covering? I think they're 7-point favorites.
1: Right? Yeah, they're going to cover. I don't know. I'm going to say no cover.
0: No cover.
1: On that. I'm going to say no cover. I think their team is just too good.
0: Uh-huh.
1: And I don't think Ole Miss's defense is going to hold up.
0: Plus, you know, Lane pretty much knows everybody on that team. He knows what they can and can't do.
1: And everybody knows Lane's offense and his techniques as well.
0: Yeah. And I still think he gets the advantage there.
1: I do too. He's got better players. Mm-hmm. Houston versus Texas Tech. Oh,
0: first, funniest line I've heard all day regarding Lane Kiffin leaving Old Miss for LSU.
1: Yeah.
0: Says, do you think he would have left Old Miss if it was called Young Miss?
1: That is a no. No, he would not have.
0: Anyway, you said Tech and Houston?
1: Yeah, we got real quick. Tech versus Houston. Who you got?
0: I'm pulling for Houston. I believe they can win.
1: Yeah, Tech did not look good last week. I think Houston can win. I kind of want Tech to win.
0: I think Tech has more talent, but I think
1: they've got a higher payroll, I'll tell you that.
0: They absolutely do. They've got more talent. And of course they got the local boy at quarterback.
1: So you're going Tech?
0: No, I'm picking Houston.
1: Okay.
0: But I think that might be more want.
1: You keep talking. We got more games.
0: Go.
1: Yeah. Louisville versus SMU.
0: Louisville.
1: I'm going SMU. All right, we differ on both of those. Mm-hmm. And then no, that's not gonna be then LSU, that's all the decent games.
0: Those are the big ones, yes.
1: Yeah. All right, that's Mike. I'm Chip. This is Drinking Texas Nights.
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That's Tyce Delk with Would Have Been It right here on Drinking Texas Nights. It's a thirsty Thursday. We're going to tell you what we're drinking right after The Traveler by Chris Stapleton.

0: You know, Traveler by Chris Stapleton / Buffalo Trace would have been a good guess.
1: That would have been.
0: Yeah, that is Chris Stapleton's signature whiskey, is Traveler. It's not bad. It's a blend. It's a blend of various Buffalo Trace recipes. So it's
1: you know who likes blends is Matt Castillo.
0: He does.
1: Yes. All right. We had him on the show last night. He told us all about his love for blends.
0: Uh-huh.
1: And how they're just smoother.
0: Yes.
1: And easier on his palate.
0: Well, they absolutely are. I mean, that's why they exist. That's a clue as to what we're drinking tonight. We're not drinking a whiskey.
1: Well, we're drinking a blend.
0: But we're drinking something that we had on our podcast with Matt Castillo last night.
1: Yes.
0: We have...
1: Yes.
0: Micheladas.
1: Yes.
0: Micheladas. So on the podcast, we compared and contrasted four different mixes.
1: The Bloody Mary mixes, really. Mm-hmm. One of them, now, Momo's, I think, is a Michelada mix. The others are actually... they're actually Bloody Mary mixes. We did Momo's.
0: Uh-huh.
1: We did Zing Zang. Liam Perrin's. I didn't know they had one.
0: Me either. But
1: we have, and then there was a Texas Armadillo, which is it's a Bloody Mary mix, and it won a gold medal somewhere.
0: Uh-huh.
1: And I think those people are probably stupid.
0: Well, if you didn't listen, and shame on you, Armadillo came in last.
1: Yeah, Momo's, in our opinion, won. But again, it is a Michelada mix.
0: Uh-huh. And maybe there's a difference. Now, there's a real difference, actually, with Momo's and all the other ones we mentioned. Those are all tomato-based.
1: Yes.
0: Momo's is not.
1: No, it's not. And if you're familiar with, like, South Texas / Mexico Micheladas, where it's more of a Worcestershire base,
0: mm-hmm.
1: we're talking a tomato base, mm-hmm. is what we're talking about when we made ours.
0: Yeah.
1: And it wasn't a full Michelada where we put all the crap in there.
0: No.
1: It was just the mix and beer. And it was fantastic.
0: Oh, yeah. Loved it. Loved it. So I thought, well, you know what? It's Thirsty Thursday. We still have some Momo's left. Let's do it.
1: And you are drinking yours, mm-hmm. with Texas Special.
0: Right.
1: Thank you, Shiner, for donating beer so we could do this show, because, you know, we wouldn't do it without beer.
0: This is true.
1: And I drank mine.
0: Scotty doesn't know.
1: I drank mine with Shiner Bock.
0: Uh-huh.
1: I had never had a Michelada with a Bock.
0: Yeah.
1: Holy crap.
0: Really good, huh? So that was actually Joe with Shiner. When I called and told him we were doing this Michelada thing and we needed some Texas Special, he goes, great, I'll bring some. And he brought some over. And he goes, hey, when you make the Micheladas, make one with the Bock. I'm like, why?
1: Right?
0: he's like, no, trust me, make one with the Bock. I'm like, okay. And apparently he was right.
1: Yes. And the ones... I mean, Momo's. Okay, first off, we found Momo. I found Momo's at a tailgate for UT.
0: Oh, okay.
1: And tried it. It's a lemon. It's a vegetable base, right? Mm-hmm. Tomatoes, lemons, whatever.
0: It's carrot. Yeah,
1: it's carrot.
0: Instead of tomatoes,
1: carrots.
0: They use carrots. But yeah, they use lemons as well. It's funny to me because I've had. Countless Bloody Marys and Micheladas, and I'm used to you get the tomato up front and pepper, and then whatever else, whatever spices, or, you know, if you put Tabasco in it, whatever. This one, it's lemon first, and then you get all the other flavors right after that. So it's
1: and no heartburn,
0: none.
1: It is absolutely delicious. They don't sponsor us, but if you haven't tried Momo's, go find some. Oh my gosh, it's so good! It is so good. I killed almost an entire case of Lone Star one time before we were sponsored by Shiner.
0: Uh-huh.
1: I'd take a little sip, pour some Momo's, mm-hmm. in, and then drink the rest of it. And I couldn't stop. Uh-huh. It was so good.
0: Hey, at our next break, we should probably talk about the bizarre sort of things you can put in a Michelada / Bloody Mary.
1: Okay, we can definitely do that. All right, that's Mike. I'm Chip. This is Drinking Texas Nights.
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0: That's Chad Brock with Yes right here on Drinking Texas Nights. Hey, if you like winning and you're tired of hearing me say this, go on. I mean, you're already at the CokeFM.com page. Go to the contest page and register to win. Mm-hmm. I'm looking, if 1,000 people register to win, I'll stop doing these segments. Mm-hmm. No joke. That's how good your odds are.
1: Yeah. Yeah. I don't think people realize that because we have a huge listener base.
0: Yes.
1: But not very many people sign up for these contests.
0: No. It's really easy to win. Just sign up. Damn it.

0: 80s country with Juice Newton. Love's been a little bit hard on me. You know, I thought about that the whole time the song was playing. I got to be able to say that without sounding dirty.
1: You didn't.
0: All right. Well, I'm just gonna press forward.
1: I
0: tried not to sound dirty there too.
1: When she was singing that to me, she instead of love, she changed it to Chip.
0: Okay. Next, Cody Jinks, Know It All.
2: We were.

0: That's Home by Dierks Bentley. We are drinking Texas Nights, and this is Thirsty Thursday. We're drinking Micheladas today.
1: I love how you put the S at the end of Michelada.
0: Oh, yeah. Because you can't have just one. That's stupid.
1: I know. I'm staring at your not first one right there.
0: What are we, communists?
1: No, not yet.
0: No, are we?
1: No.
0: Okay, no. Good. Some of the world would like for us to be stupid asses. Anyway,
1: So there was a lot of conversation about the way to dress these drinks, because some places have gone absolutely insane.
0: Freaking insane, man. If you know, your normal bar, you have a Michelada or a Bloody Mary, they come with a celery stick. They come with a pickle.
1: And maybe an olive.
0: Yeah. Maybe a little splash of olive juice in there. Make it a little dirty, you know?
1: Yeah.
0: Then you go to places like Hash House and Go-Go.
1: Oh, my God.
0: In Vegas.
1: So, okay, you went right to the major leagues. I was going to step up and Topgolf.
0: Oh, yes. All right, go Topgolf then.
1: But yeah, no, go right to the major leagues.
0: No, go ahead. Go Topgolf.
1: So you go to Topgolf, and it comes with a few more things. You get the celery, and you get, you know, maybe three olives on a stick, and you get the pickle, but you also get pickled green beans, or maybe an okra, a pickled okra, and maybe if you order it like a couple of chicken nuggets, you know,
0: yeah,
1: and they just put them on toothpicks and they stick them all in there, and it's the presentation is wonderful, and you know, it tastes not bad either. The drink is great, and you've got a little snack.
0: Yeah, and then you have goofball places like Hash House, and I'm trying to find exactly what they put in here. I'm on their website, and it's signature drinks. All right, let me find it. You keep talking.
1: So I've been to Hash House a Go-Go. It's in Vegas. It's a restaurant. I consider it a breakfast place, but you can go and get anything. But they don't do anything small.
0: No, not at all. You split your meal unless you're just a hoss.
1: Yeah, absolutely. They don't do anything small.
0: All right, so here's Johnny's Famous BLT Margarita. It comes with smoked bacon slice, rib of lettuce, bacon salt rim, trim with a big old tomato wheel, and an Amish white toast. All right. It's okay, right?
1: Yeah, that's the margarita.
0: Hillcrest Bloody Mary. You got a jalapeno stuffed green olives, Blue Lake green beans, fresh horseradish, and black pepper. Where's the big one?
1: Oh, you're talking about the one that's got like bacon.
0: Yes.
1: What else?
0: They got like chicken wings on there. They've got all sorts of crap, man. It is massive. It's a meal.
1: I've seen them with a skewer of shrimp in there.
0: Yes,
1: and they'll have just like an enormous chicken drumstick sticking out of it. Yeah,
0: there's places where the garnish is bigger than the damn drink.
1: Yes,
0: and I don't know how it holds. I mean, how it stands. Oh my gosh,
1: it's a work of art.
0: It is massive. It is awesome.
1: I know.
0: And if you find those places now, they're about $50, right? But you're getting a meal with your meal,
1: and it's the experience. I mean, just the selfie with the drink is worth the $50.
0: I've done that. There's no way I can find that right now over at Hash House. so badass. I love it. Hey, that's Mike. I'm Chip. This is Drinking Texas Nights.
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0: Willie's Special Blend of Country.
1: German's my good potato salad. I was there in 44.
0: Smoking. Now that sounds like Austin.

That's Caitlin Butts with Never Really Mine right here on Drinking Texas Nights. It's a Thirsty Thursday, which means it's a Top 10 Thursday as well. And we're going to tell you what's happening on the Texas Country Music Chart right after Hal Ketchum's Small Town Saturday Night.

0: Sounds like Bobby was having the Thirsty Thursday too, but he was getting drunk looking for a fight.
1: Oh, yeah.
0: We're not doing that.
1: That's what Bobby does, though.
0: I know. Somebody.
1: I think it's all Bobby.
0: Somebody take Bobby home.
1: Yeah. Hey, before he gets his ass whooped.
0: Okay. So you're going to take us to the chart. I just wanted to point out on the Billboard Hot 100, 22nd week, Ella Langley, number one. She just tied Mariah Carey's Christmas song for the all-time leader.
1: Really?
0: At number one on the Billboard chart.
1: With she's from Texas?
0: Yeah. Choosing Texas.
1: God dang. That's badass. All right. Biggest move of the week, at least in the top 10. Up from number 4. Okay, first off, this is from TexasRegionalRadio.com. That's where we try to go every week, even though last week they weren't updated. Mm-hmm. Up from number 14 to number 10, Fan of You by Josh Abbott Band.
0: Yeah. We've been listening to that a lot lately.
1: Oh, yeah. At number 9 from number 11, Midnight Blues by Celestial Alcazar.
0: Okay. You haven't seen Celestial yet.
1: No.
0: I'm always searching for new music, and I found her. I actually had that song on our...
1: Do I need to look her up?
0: Yes. Okay. On our top 30. Uh-huh. So, yeah, you need to check her out.
1: Okay. At number 8, Stand Steady at number 8, Third Row George Strait by Frank Ray.
0: W-R-A-Y?
1: Nope. Okay. R-A-Y. He spelled it the easy way. Number 7, up for number 9, Would Have Been It by Ty Stelk.
0: He's
1: staying strong, man.
0: I didn't love that song the first time I heard it, but at this point, I'm all about it.
1: Yeah, he's staying strong right there. At number 5, Staying Steady. Nope, we're at number 6. Up for number 7, I Don't Drink Anymore. That's why... Uh-huh. I got confused.
0: Yeah.
1: I didn't think that was actually a song.
0: You thought it was a threat.
1: Yeah. That's Timothy Howells. At number 5, staying at number 5, Guinevere by Sundance Head. I can't believe that didn't move up.
0: Yeah, same.
1: Yep. At number 4, up from number 6, Feeling Good Again. That's Turnpike Troubadours with Sierra Hull.
0: See, that's the one that jumped Sundance right there.
1: Yeah, exactly.
0: We're going to have a talk with Evan.
1: Right. Who? Oh, yeah. We'll tickle him until he farts. At number 3, up from number 4, Highway Robbery by Jason Scott and the High Heat. Mm-hmm. At number 2, up from number 3, That's What Cowgirls Do, Curtis Grimes.
0: Uh-huh.
1: And at number 1.
0: Number 1.
1: Up from number 2, a brand new number 1.
0: Again?
1: Imagine that. For like the 52nd week in a row.
0: Yeah.
1: This is High Noon by Jenna Paulette.
0: All right. Yeah, somebody predicted that.
1: Yeah.
0: Might have been you.
1: I will go ahead and go out on a limb. Next week,
0: mm-hmm.
1: That's What Cowboys Do is going to be number 1.
0: Ooh.
1: I think I said Cowgirls Do earlier.
0: Yeah.
1: But, you know, both of them.
0: But how about them Cowboys?
1: They suck. Anyway, at least the first week. This is their year, though. That's Mike. I'm Chip. This is Drinking Texas Nights.
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0: That Sawyer Brown, this night won't last forever.
1: It just feels like it.
0: No shit. God dang. Sometimes it does. And you're like, could you just shut up? not to us.
1: No.
0: We're badasses.
1: Exactly.
0: Yeah, but to that annoying person over sitting next to you that's at the bar.
1: Mm-hmm.
0: Like, gosh. Hope you get mouth herpes. Anyway, here's Granger Smith, Silverado, bench seat.

0: classic country with Conway Twitty. I don't know a thing about love. I'll tell you what, hearing that from Conway is like if maybe Nolan Ryan walk up to you and said, I don't know a thing about pitching.
1: Right?
0: Yeah. It's like, come on, man. You ain't fooling me. Up next, our current new number one song. It's Jenna Paulette. High Noon.

0: Hi, that's Toby Keith. How do you like me now?
1: Mm-hmm.
0: Well, that's kind of morbid now. Also,
1: yeah, it doesn't hold up, does
0: yeah,
1: it?
0: Yeah, Scotty called. I was supposed to send an apology out. We really don't wish anybody gets mouth herpes. But, you know.
1: Well, except for
0: that person that keeps talking at the bar.
1: Yep.
0: Yeah, we hope you do. Anyway, here is the Nashville Country Top 10. This is from Country Countdown USA. Mm-hmm. Starting off with number 10, and they do not have where they were last week, so I can't tell you.
1: We can guess.
0: Yeah. Number 10, Lauren Alana, All My Exes. That's with Chase Matthew.
1: Oh, wait. Where do they live? All her exes.
0: It doesn't say Texas.
1: All right. Well, now we got some investigative work to do.
0: I don't know how many exes she has. It could be a bunch.
1: Yeah. You know, she was a big, big star on The Voice.
0: Was she really?
1: Yeah.
0: I don't watch that.
1: She didn't win it.
0: Yeah. This guy was too, I think. Morgan Wallen?
1: He was.
0: Been
1: also.
0: By now? Wait. Been by now.
1: Yep.
0: That sounds stupid.
1: Well, maybe William Clark Green named it.
0: Maybe. At number 8, Bailey Zimmerman, Chevy Silverado.
1: Okay. That's with an O.
0: Yeah. It's not Silverado, the band. Which is also confusing. Number 7, John Morgan, Kid Myself. You know we're never getting Mike on here.
1: I know. Yeah. Armeyer, loves us. I mean, he doesn't, but he does.
0: Yeah, he does, but yeah, he wrote a song for us. Mm-hmm. At number 6, Ella Langley and Morgan Wallen, I Can't Love You Anymore.
1: Right.
0: That has been on the charts for about 100 weeks.
1: I love that she did the whole Taylor Swift Easter egg thing with that one.
0: Did she?
1: Yeah, in the video, in the Choosing Texas video.
0: Oh, yeah.
1: The license plate of the van that drives away has the...
0: Right.
1: Yeah.
0: That's awesome. At number 5, Kenny Chesney, Carry On.
1: So far, my favorite song in this list.
0: Really?
1: Yeah.
0: That's not Wayward Son, is it?
1: No.
0: At number 4, Taylor Swift, I Knew It, I Knew You.
1: All right. I'm changing my mind. That's my favorite song on this list.
0: I knew you were Swifty. At number 3, Stella Lefty, Boston.
1: Ever been to Boston?
0: I have not. Vicky has. She says great things about it. She says, I would love it because there's so many Irish bars and people.
1: No kidding. There's beer on every corner. It's
0: you
1: almost,
0: know I'd love that.
1: It's almost like mandatory, and I'm not mad at that.
0: Oh, and who was it? Was it the Scots that drank them out of beer?
1: Yeah. When the Scots showed up.
0: I love the Scots. God,
1: yeah, drank the city dry.
0: Yeah. Number 2, Luke Combs, Be By You.
1: Still up there.
0: Yeah. And number 1, your buddy. You've partied with him.
1: My buddy.
0: You've seen him in his boxers.
1: Uh-oh.
0: Kane Brown with Woman.
1: It wasn't Kane.
0: What?
1: No, it was Bobby Brown.
0: Oh, yeah, you did help pull a petrified poop out of his butt. Anyway, that's Mike. I'm Chip. This is Drinking Texas Nights. Cocaine is a hell of a drug.
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0: That's David Lewis right there. Floorboard full of roses. Woo. On this Thirsty Thursday. I'm still hammering some micheladas. I'm absolutely loving them. Although there's a huge difference between a michelada mix and a Bloody Mary mix.
1: We're finding that out.
0: Yeah. We're going to have to drink about six more of these to come to a full conclusion. But until then, here's a little Jody Messina. Bye-bye.

0: baby, bye-bye.
1: That is Joe DiMessina right here on Drinking Texas Nights. You know, way back in my music journalism days, back in 1993, the very first country music interview I ever did was Joe DiMessina.
2: Really?
1: Out in Riverside, California.
2: It's was she like 12?
1: She was so new and full of energy and just funny as hell. She was awesome. And it was great. We got to meet her again about a month ago.
2: Yeah.
1: At the Hotspot.
2: Uh-huh.
1: And she's still amazing. But, you know, she's older now, and she's a mom, and she doesn't swear anymore.
2: The shit you say.
1: Exactly. It's really funny, because she doesn't even like to say damn.
2: Really?
1: Which makes it tough, because one of her biggest hits is My Give a Damn's Busted.
2: Uh-oh.
1: So there you go.
2: So what does she say?
1: Oh, she sings it. She just has to go to confession shortly right after. No, wonderful girl. Great voice. Awesome show.
2: I love people that don't cuss. You know, I cuss a lot.
1: A lot. Wait, what's a lot?
2: More than most humans should. But smart people cuss.
1: I know there have been studies that say that.
2: But are you saying that I'm the alternate ego to that? But I love people that don't cuss, and I love to hear the words that they say instead.
1: Oh, my God.
2: Yeah, like, I shouldn't say our financial advisor's name or the fact that she said that, but she called somebody a wanker. She goes, he's a wanker.
1: Oh,
2: I was like, what did you say?
1: That is hilarious. And
2: she goes, well, I try not to cuss.
1: Mm-hmm.
2: And one of my grandmothers on my adopted side, she used to say shigadit.
1: Say what now?
2: Shigadit. Instead of shit, it was shigadit.
1: I get it. I've never heard that.
2: Yeah.
1: Oh.
2: It was great. She would say all sorts of stuff. I can't remember them right now, but oh my gosh. I love the words that people make up.
1: Just to take the place.
2: Yeah.
1: Placeholders. Oh, man. There was a kid in grade school. I went to a private Catholic grade school.
2: Oh, really?
1: So, you know, everything was kind of,
2: wow,
1: you know, buttoned up.
2: Wouldn't have guessed that.
1: We had one kid in my class who absolutely couldn't say a bad word. And anytime he got excited, he would just yell blasted sea biscuits.
2: Blasted sea biscuits.
1: Right.
2: Oh my god.
1: That's when you knew he was mad.
2: Oh gosh. That's hilarious.
1: Oh well, yeah. I hadn't thought of that until you brought this up. Yeah. Like, oh my god, all of a sudden I'm 8 years old again.
2: And remember in Johnny Dangerously, you farging eyesore.
1: That guy was great. Maroney.
2: Maroney. You farging eyesore. I will kick you, your farging eyes.
1: You salmon of batches.
2: Salmon of batches. I love that movie. If you have not seen, and if you're not of a certain age.
1: You may not have.
2: Yeah. Does it even hold up?
1: It does. It's funny. It's a little slapstick. It's Joe Piscopo.
2: Oh, yeah. Which nobody knows anymore.
1: I know.
2: Joe Piscopo was hilarious back in the day.
1: Oh, yeah.
2: Go watch Johnny Dangerously. It is a great, it's a great comedy.
1: Yeah, yeah.
2: It's, oh, crap, the first Batman was in it.
1: Yeah, Michael Keaton.
2: Michael Keaton.
1: Yeah, it's back when he was becoming a star.
2: Yes, just hilarious, absolutely hilarious. Any other movies they need to see? And you're going to learn some new words.
1: Oh you are? Just from Maroney.
2: Yeah.
1: Mm-hmm.
2: My dog blew up in my hand.
1: That's Ray Romano's father, if you ever watched Everybody Loves Raymond.
2: Oh, my gosh. Hey, that's Mike. I'm Chip. This is Drinking Texas Nights.
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0: Sawyer Brown on Drinking Texas Nights. What I love about Sawyer Brown is they weren't on American Idol.
1: No.
0: They weren't on The Voice.
1: No, that was way before.
0: They were on
1: the original
0: Star Search.
1: Yes, sir.
0: That, you know, that's where we got Sinbad from as well. So,
1: is it really?
0: Yeah.
1: And also
0: an 11-year-old Scotty Alexander.
1: Mm-hmm. Who knew?
0: All right. Up next, we got Silverada with Drag.

0: That's Dave Warner, The Weeknd, right here on Drinking Texas Nights. And if you listen to the show, you know you want him on your side during a fight.
1: Oh, yeah.
0: Because you have to be able to outrun somebody,
1: yeah.
0: And he should be easy to push down. I assume that's where you were going with that.
1: Maybe. I don't know.
0: Yeah.
1: Every scrap is different.
0: Or you could just pick him up and beat people with him.
1: There's that,
0: too. Just swing him around like a bat. I think he weighs all about 100 pounds.
1: Like he was little Jimmy Dickens.
0: Oh, gosh. That guy, you could swing like crazy. Little Jimmy Dickens. Oh.
1: All right. So I've got to stop. I don't know if you heard. Are you a Girl Scout cookie buyer / eater?
0: I try not to be.
1: Yeah, me too.
0: Yeah.
1: Because I do like them.
0: Those little boogers, man, they are so persistent.
1: Well, they for the first time in a number of years, are adding two new cookie flavors.
0: Are they really?
1: Yeah.
0: Are they getting rid of any, or are they just adding?
1: No, I think they're just adding. I don't think they're getting rid of any.
0: Good.
1: So the first one is called Sparkables.
0: Excuse me?
1: Sparkables.
0: Uh-huh.
1: So it's an oatmeal cookie with chocolate chips and sprinkles. Everybody puts raisins in their oatmeal cookies. Joanne makes chocolate chip oatmeal cookies.
0: Yes, and that is by far my favorite cookie. Oatmeal chocolate chip is my favorite cookie.
1: Why is it so rare?
0: I don't know. Mm-hmm. Because for some reason, some idiot decided we're putting raisins. Yuck.
1: Yeah. Yeah.
0: Yuck.
1: Yeah. It's already oatmeal. Why want to ruin it with raisins?
0: Right?
1: Yeah. And so the thing that makes this different than the others is that it's developed with allergy-friendly cookie company Partake. And they use flour that doesn't have, like, whatever the top 9 allergens are. It doesn't have any of that stuff in it. So I don't know what they taste like, but I do know I love that type of cookie. The second new cookie... I'm not gonna try.
0: Can we get Joanne to make some oatmeal chocolate chip?
1: Yeah.
0: Okay.
1: Oh yeah. Yell down right now. She'd probably do it. The second
0: cookie. I'm talking about baking.
1: The second cookie is called Patch Pals. Patch.
0: Excuse me.
1: Patch Pals.
0: Uh huh.
1: It's a soft bake blueberry muffin flavored cookie for dogs. It's a puppy cookie.
0: A puppy cookie. You know I love my puppy.
1: Yeah. Yeah. Developed with a dog-centric company called Bark, intended to celebrate the bond between people and their pups.
0: You know what's funny? Your dog, Fletch, Flash. I was thinking our buddy Fletch.
1: Yeah.
0: Your dog, Flash, will eat anything.
1: Yes.
0: He doesn't give a crap.
1: Mm-hmm.
0: My dog, Lily, nope.
1: Picky as hell?
0: She is picky. Like, she thinks we're trying to kill her. I handed her a little piece of bacon this morning, like a little edge of bacon.
1: Mm-hmm.
0: She loves bacon. She sniffed it, and she looked at me and just went, "What's this about?"
1: Mm-hmm.
0: And I was like, "It's bacon. Eat it." And she just looked at me and was like, "I don't know." And she ate it and loved it. And then, but she still like just kind of watched me for a while going, "Am I going to die?
1: Yeah.
0: Am I dying?"
1: See, I can't believe she still does that. When we first got Flash, and we got him when he was about 3 years old, and you know, he was definitely a rescue. He had been you know, abused and abandoned and all kinds of, so he had serious trust issues.
0: Right.
1: He doesn't anymore.
0: Oh, yeah. He hated men.
1: He hated men completely. Yes. He would not take food from my hand. It didn't matter if I offered him bacon or whatever. He wouldn't. He'd look at it, and he'd just step back. If I set it on the ground, he might pick it up.
0: Yeah.
1: Now, Jesus Christ.
0: Oh, I toss him treats all the time.
1: I drop something off of my plate. He's got it before it hits the ground.
0: I've kind of, well, we all kind of do this, but I've kind of taught him how to catch a little bit.
1: Well, yeah. He's not athletic.
0: No, not at all. There's no jumping.
1: No, he's not coordinated.
0: No. Mm-mm. He's more of a tuck and roll than a jump.
1: He's kind of a pillow.
0: Yeah. Or just, you know, sprawl and fall. Hey, that's Mike. I'm Chip. 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

0: Casey Musgraves, Loretta Lynn, Miranda Lambert, Reba, Sonny Sweeney, Ashley McBride, Maren Morris.
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0: This station loves that song, Juniper and Gin by Jamestown Revival. If you didn't hear it tonight or yesterday, stick around. You're going to hit it tomorrow.
1: It's true.
0: Also, stick around. Mike's going to tell us what happened this day in history right after Lainey Wilson's Watermelon Moonshine.

0: Watermelon Moonshine. You know, I never made Watermelon Moonshine until I heard that song a couple of years ago.
1: Really?
0: I got to give that a go.
1: It's really good.
0: It is. It's labor intensive compared to the other moonshines I make.
1: So you're not going
0: to
1: do it?
0: I didn't say that. I'm just going to need somebody to stomp on all the watermelons. Have you noticed?
1: I know a girl named Lucy.
0: Have you noticed the preponderance of drinking songs on this show? I've been listening.
1: Well,
0: I don't know where they're coming from.
1: Heaven. Hey, Mike.
0: Yeah.
1: What happened this day in history?
0: All right. Well, we've got some stuff. Let me see here. On this day, 1931. Yeah, it goes back a little ways. The very first long playing record, very first LP, 33 and a third RPM, was demonstrated at the Savoy Plaza Hotel in New York by RCA Victor. Now, given the high price of a compatible record player, like you could buy a record, you had nothing to play it on in 1931, which they sold for about $95 at the time.
1: Holy crap, you could buy a car for
0: $50. You're not lying. It's about $1,140 into today's dollars.
1: Easy for you to say.
0: I don't know how many syllables that was. Yeah, so 1931, they revealed the LP.
1: Mm-hmm.
0: It wasn't sold publicly until 1948.
1: What?
0: It took 17 years for people to be able to afford the record player.
1: Good God,
0: yeah.
1: Man.
0: So, yeah, the technology was there.
1: That's great marketing.
0: Kind of like AI. The technology was there, but nobody was using it.
1: That's great marketing.
0: Okay, also on this day, 1969, media.
1: Yeah, it was.
0: On both sides of the Atlantic were running stories that Paul McCartney was dead.
1: And he was.
0: He wasn't. Was he?
1: I mean.
0: Fuzzy, was he? He wasn't. No, he was supposedly killed in a car crash in Scotland, November 9th, 1966, 3 years earlier. And the Beatles had just been using a double, taking his place for public appearances ever since.
1: Yeah. No, that's a fact.
0: It turns out that Paul and his then-girlfriend, Jane Asher, who he was deeply in love with before he met Linda, were on vacation in Kenya at the time of the crash. So,
1: yeah, it never came back.
0: I think he's dead. I think what happened was that his double that they had hired is the one that got killed in the crash, and Paul was fine.
1: That's what you'd like to think.
0: And then finally, on this day, 1972.
1: Okay, hold on. Which is a dumber conclusion on that? That or the other, or that he's dead?
0: Oh, I don't care. You pays your money, you takes your choice.
1: Right. Anyway, the last one, what's that?
0: On this day, 1972, Farron Young, who was a big deal in Nashville back in the day. Let's see, was charged with assault for... He was doing a concert in Clarksburg, West Virginia, okay? And a young girl in the front row spit at him.
1: Okay.
0: He says.
1: Uh-huh.
0: So he went down, grabbed her, put her over his knee, and paddled her. Gave her a spanking.
1: There's genres on that.
0: Yeah. Yeah. So Farron Young had to go to Wood County, West Virginia, Justice of the Peace. He was fined $24. For the assault and $11 in court costs.
1: But it was worth it, I guarantee you. I guarantee you.
0: Guarantee it.
1: Yep. That's Mike. I'm Chip. If you need a spanky, give us a call.
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0: As long as they stay out of her time slot. The boys are bringing you Austin's best country.
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2: 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Burp.
0: Did you just say burp?
2: No.

0: That's not creepy at all. That's Restless Heart. I'll still be loving you no matter what you do.
1: Oh,
0: no matter where you go, no matter who you're seeing.
1: See, now they sound like the Police.
0: Right? Right. This is Wade Bowen, Honky Tonk Roll.

on a warm summer's evening, on a train bound for nowhere, I met up with a gambler. We were both too tired to sleep, so we took turns of staring

0: that, of course, is Kenny Rogers with a cover of The Gambler.
1: The hell you say?
0: You forgot. Bobby Bear did the original Gambler.
1: I didn't forget. I just like saying, the hell you say.
0: Oh, well, that's true, too.
1: Yeah.
0: but Kenny Rogers made it his own. Hell, he took that to television, made a series
1: out of
0: it.
1: Yes, he did.
0: Up next, Aaron Loy. Take it easy, cowgirl.

0: That's Eddie Raven. I got Mexico. You know, Matt Castillo met him on an airplane going from, what, Brownsville to, or no, South Padre to Nashville.
1: Yes.
0: Yeah.
1: Yeah. It's like, wow.
0: He thought it was Eddie Rabbit. He was shocked. He said, I thought you were dead. Eddie Raven said, nope. Sitting right here.
1: The funniest part about that story is it's true. He did think it was Eddie Rabbit.
0: I know. Hey, Mike.
1: Yes.
0: This is the last break of the last hour. You, my friend, owe me some birthdays.
1: All right. Well, I've got four birthdays today, and all four legends.
0: Legends.
1: Born this day, 1923, Hiram Walker Williams. Hank Williams.
0: Hank Williams Sr.
1: Mm-hmm.
0: Yeah, no, I've heard of him.
1: Have you?
0: Yeah.
1: Okay.
0: got banned from the Grand Ole Opry.
1: It's true.
0: One of the greatest honky-tonk singers of all time.
1: He basically invented the genre.
0: Yeah, and I mean, come on.
1: Yeah, and I mean, his hits, first off, still sound good when you hear his recordings.
0: Yes.
1: From the 50s.
0: And you know exactly who it is.
1: But everybody who covers him, you know... Great songs.
0: Yeah.
1: They're endless.
0: Yes, 100%.
1: Okay, also, born this date, 1951. You might not know the name right away, but you know who I'm talking about. Cassandra Peterson.
0: Okay.
1: Elvira, Mistress of the Dark.
0: Love Elvira. Mm-hmm. If y'all don't know her, big-breasted, dark-haired, vampire-ish host of scary movies.
1: Yes.
0: Horror movies.
1: Horror, yeah.
0: Yes.
1: But also a comedian.
0: Yes.
1: Before she became Elvira, she was part of the Groundlings, like with Pee Wee Herman.
0: Yes.
1: Yeah, she was a comedian first.
0: Yeah, and you could tell by the way she interacted on her show and everywhere else.
1: Yeah.
0: Absolutely hilarious. She was great.
1: And you're thinking, oh, she's in her 70s now. She still looks...
0: Smoking.
1: Yeah, the same. Let's see. Born this day, 1995. How can that be a legend? It's Patrick Mahomes.
0: Oh, yeah. One of the greatest quarterbacks to ever play the game.
1: Yeah.
0: And you're going, well, he's still playing. Yeah. Yeah. And he's that damn good.
1: I know. It's all moxie.
0: Yeah.
1: It's funny because he's got talent, but I think his biggest asset is just the way he sees the field and thinks.
0: With
1: the ball in his hand.
0: He just came back from a torn ACL after, what, 9 months?
1: I was going to say 3 weeks, but you're probably closer.
0: Yeah, in between there, whatever. Everybody thought that he wasn't going to play worth the crap against Denver.
1: Mm-hmm.
0: Holy crap.
1: He did score a touchdown running.
0: Yeah.
1: And then finally, born this date, 1961, like I said, legends from the world of pro wrestling, Jim Cornette.
0: Oh. The mouth of the South.
1: No, wait. That was Jimmy Hart.
0: Yeah, Jimmy Hart. Yeah, Jim Cornette. He carried a tennis racket around.
1: Right.
0: And was the manager of the Midnight Express for years.
1: Yeah.
0: And he started off just as a goofball and an announcer turned into a ring manager in one of the greatest of all times.
1: It's true. As a character, he was awesome. He could cut a promo like nobody's business. His interviews were fantastic.
0: He could take a bump and just make it look like he murdered him.
1: But also, he was probably one of the best writers.
0: Yes.
1: I mean, there at
0: because
1: one point,
0: he loved the stories.
1: Yeah. Yeah. And he, yeah. So, like, all of the whatever happened in pro wrestling, if he was in that group, he probably wrote it.
0: Yeah. Great, and if you listen to him on the YouTubes on his interviews, hilarious.
1: Oh, yeah.
0: His stories are great. Yeah. Hey, that's Mike. I'm Chip. This has been Drinking Texas Nights. Thank you for listening. If you're out and about, please be safe heading home. And as always,
1: stay Texcellent, everybody.
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1: And good morning. Don Miller with your news headlines. The last full week of September begins Monday, and the forecast looks more like August as the heat wave shows no signs of letting up, as highs each day, at least for the next five, should be near the century mark, and lows will dip to the upper 70s. There is a 20% chance of storms both Monday and Tuesday. Well, multiple large wildfires continue to burn across the state as the hot and dry conditions plus increasing winds fuel the blazes. The state, of course, has been suffering from prolonged drought, dry vegetation, and elevated temps. Now, this week, the Hydra Fire started in Bosque County, which is west of Hillsborough, and it's burned over 1,000 acres and is only 25% contained. And the Dry River Fire in Sutton County near Sonora, it's even more extensive with 7,000 acres being torched. Others include the Red Bank Fire in Parker County, west of Fort Worth, and another in that same general area, the Ross Fire, which was considered one of the largest in the state's history, is finally contained after burning over 90,000 acres. And it has been determined that the Ross Fire was initiated by humans. In fact, the State Forest Service says 9 out of 10 wildfires are caused by people, most accidental. That is why officials stress citizens be mindful of their activities outside in these extraordinary conditions. In other news, reaction is still coming in regarding the Federal Reserve raising interest rates for the first time since 2023 in an attempt to fight rising inflation. Now, President Trump, not surprisingly, responded angrily by again calling for the central bank to lower rates, with the White House officially calling the hike a, quote, unfortunate decision, end quote. In state and local news, Austin police, as anticipated, suspect that fentanyl was in fact behind a cluster of overdoses that affected five people outside Shakespeare's Pub early Wednesday. The incident happened shortly after 2 a.m. as bars along 6th Street were closing. EMS said one patient was in respiratory arrest and several needed multiple doses of Narcan. Four were taken to a local hospital and all were reported in stable condition. And once again, police are asking anyone with information about the drugs or their possible distribution to contact APD. Authorities also urge citizens to call 911 if they suspect an overdose is in progress. And Texas Power officials met here in Austin yesterday to grapple with a growing challenge regarding the connection of new electricity users tied to AI and data centers without overloading the grid during peak hours. Now, the discussion yesterday came after months of conversations between ERCOT, the Electric Reliability Council of Texas, and lawmakers about whether new data centers will put more strain on the grid and whether the companies behind them should help pay for the power and transmission upgrades they need. Now, some proposals on the group's agenda focus on how large users could cut back when the grid needs relief. Now, this meeting is a working group discussion and not a final vote on a new rule. In sports, another huge football weekend ahead with high schools, college,

0: That game begins at just after 6:30. And that leaves the number one team in the country, the Texas Longhorns, staying home and hoping to avoid a letdown as they take on UTSA with a kick just after 7 o'clock. In the NFL, the Houston Texans look to rebound after their close loss to Buffalo last week with a noon Sunday start against Cincy. And the Cowboys, also on the rebound after their lackluster loss to the Giants, will open the home part of their schedule Sunday afternoon at 3:25 versus Washington. And in Major League Baseball, huge weekend series for both the Astros and Rangers with only 9 games remaining for each, with the AOS plus a wild card playoff berth still up in the air. Houston plays former National League rival Atlanta, and Texas will open the first of 3 against Toronto.
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0: 3. It's Coke Radio. Good morning, y'all. Happy Friday. It's Arita Ballou, and I will be rocking the show solo today. It's a long story. Seriously, it is. But everything's fine. We're going to kick off the show with a little Steve Warner. Good morning.
1: There's a

0: Steve Warner, one of the best. A woman loves right here on Austin, Texas Country, Coke Radio. So I have to tell you the truth. Scotty and Michelle and I prepared for you an amazing Coke in the Morning show for your fun Friday, and then the computer ate it. Seriously, that's what happened. The computer ate it. So I'm going to be hanging out with you all the way until 9 o'clock. We'll have a little bit of fun on your fun Friday. But today happens to be September the 18th. Did you know that it's National Cheeseburger Day? It's also something a little bit more serious. It's POW/MIA Recognition Day. But tomorrow, arg! It's going to be Talk Like a Pirate Day. Looking on the calendar on this date in history, 61 years ago, back in 1965, one of my favorite shows as a kid, I Dream of Jeannie, debuted on NBC. Now, 43 years ago, the year was 1983, and I remember this, even though I wasn't a huge fan, but this was a very big moment on television because Kiss appeared on MTV without their makeup for the very first time. Everyone got a look at them, and then we all begged them to put the makeup back on, and they did. In your sports ball history, 27 years ago, 1999, Sammy Sosa became the first player in Major League Baseball history to hit 60 home runs in a season for the second time. Yeah, he pulled that off 2 years in a row. And then 22 years ago, man, does time fly. Back in 2004, Britney Spears married her backup dancer, Kevin Federline. Yeah, that one, well, they had two beautiful children, but the divorce was finalized back in 2007. So good morning, y'all. We're going to hang out. I got so much music planned for you this morning, including some Pat Green, Rodney Crowell, and Cody Johnson. Y'all stick around.
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0: Green with I Wish Grandpas Never Die, which I think is a fantastic song. But if you know the lore behind that one, it came out during COVID. And so Radio was like, no, we can't play that one. But you know what? It's going to be a very big day for Mr. Green because he's got a brand spanking new album that he released today. It's called That's Just Me. It's got 19 songs and he co-produced it with Dan Huff, who is just a huge producer in Nashville. But he brought along some pretty great company, including Brooks and Dunn, Randy Owen from Alabama, and our very own Jake Worthington. So I can't wait to hear this record. But it's another big day for a Texas boy, Ty Myers. He's releasing The Coolest Thing Ever. It's a tribute to Willie Nelson, and I love the title. It's called
1: Join the 9th Annual Drive Away Cancer Golf Tournament, benefiting
0: Willie,
1: the Tony Foundation.
0: And it's pretty cool timing
1: Friday,
0: for Ty,
1: September 25th,
0: too, because he's
1: at
0: only 19 years
1: Golf Club
0: old,
1: in Maynard.
0: And he recently
1: individuals or groups
0: the
1: of golfers
0: country
1: of every skill level are welcome.
0: Headline,
1: day
0: Red
1: afterward
0: Rock.
1: For the
0: and
1: Happy Hour Awards celebration
0: with
1: food, drinks, raffles, prizes, and more. Sponsorship. They're still available. Every dollar raised benefits the Tony Foundation, helping
0: Texas
1: families battling
0: Jason
1: cancer
0: Scott
1: with immediate
0: the
1: financial
0: heat.
1: Assistance.
0: They have a
1: register
0: brand new
1: today
0: album called
1: at TonyFoundation.org.
0: I love the story behind this one. So Jason grew up Pentecostal, and he actually spent years as a preacher in training. And then he says he had a little bit of a crisis of faith, went into music, and this record is inspired by that journey. I hate the word journey, but it's true. So you might be hearing some of these new songs coming up on Coke Radio very, very soon. 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

killing some time on a Friday morning. It's Clint Black on Austin, Texas Country Coke Radio. It is the Coke in the Morning Show. It's just Rita solo this morning. We had some technical difficulties, but it's fine, y'all. Everything is fine. The music rolls on with Marty and Travis on Coke Radio.

0: Austin, Texas country, it's Coke Radio. So I thought it would be fun to do an absolutely ridiculous story for your Fun Friday because over consumerism called and it wants to know if you have enough room in your closet for a chicken nugget purse because apparently Burger King thinks this is something that we all need. They've released a limited edition micro bag. They call it the La Nugget. And yes, it actually looks like a chicken nugget. It's the size of a chicken nugget. It's only going to cost you $4. And it comes with one of four mystery sauce inspired charms. This is so ridiculous. You can get a honey mustard charm, a buffalo charm, a sweet and sour one, or a savory one. But you don't get to pick which charm you get because apparently they're doing this blind box. Who knew you needed a blind box for your fast food accessories? But it also comes with a code that you can get four free nuggets. You can't beat a free nugget. But the final batch goes on sale today. So if you've ever looked at your purse and thought, this needs to look more like fried poultry, well, then apparently today is your day.
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That way you can take us with you everywhere you go. So we're going to wrap up the hour with Tyler Childers and King George coming up after this guy, who I affectionately only refer to now as Mr. Kendra Scott. Here's a Zach Brown Band. Good morning.

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1: Good morning. Don Miller with your news headlines. The last full week of September begins Monday, and the forecast looks more like August as the heat wave shows no signs of letting up, as highs each day, at least for the next five, should be near the century mark, and lows will dip to the upper 70s. There is a 20% chance of storms both Monday and Tuesday. Well, multiple large wildfires continue to burn across the state as the hot and dry conditions plus increasing winds fuel the blazes. The state, of course, has been suffering from prolonged drought, dry vegetation, and elevated temps. Now, this week, the Hydra Fire started in Bosque County, which is west of Hillsboro, and it's burned over 1,000 acres and is only 25% contained. And the Dry River Fire in Sutton County near Sonora, it's even more extensive with 7,000 acres being torched. Others include the Red Bank Fire in Parker County, west of Fort Worth, and another in that same general area, the Ross Fire, which was considered one of the largest in the state's history, is finally contained after burning over 90,000 acres. And it has been determined that the Ross Fire was initiated by humans. In fact, the State Forest Service says 9 out of 10 wildfires are caused by people, most accidental. That is why officials stress citizens be mindful of their activities outside in these extraordinary conditions. In other news, reaction is still coming in regarding the Federal Reserve raising interest rates for the first time since 2023 in an attempt to fight rising inflation. President Trump, not surprisingly, responded angrily by again calling for the central bank to lower rates, with the White House officially calling the hike a, quote, unfortunate decision, end quote. In state and local news, Austin police, as anticipated, suspect that fentanyl was in fact behind a cluster of overdoses that affected five people outside Shakespeare's Pub early Wednesday. The incident happened shortly after 2 a.m. as bars along 6th Street were closing. EMS said one patient was in respiratory arrest and several needed multiple doses of Narcan. Four were taken to a local hospital and all were reported in stable condition. And once again, police are asking anyone with information about the drugs or their possible distribution to contact APD. Authorities also urge citizens to call 911 if they suspect an overdose is in progress. And Texas Power officials met here in Austin yesterday to grapple with a growing challenge regarding the connection of new electricity users tied to AI and data centers without overloading the grid during peak hours. Now, the discussion yesterday came after months of conversations between ERCOT, the Electric Reliability Council of Texas, and lawmakers about whether new data centers will put more strain on the grid and whether the companies behind them should help pay for the power and transmission upgrades they need. Now, some proposals on the group's agenda focus on how large users could cut back when the grid needs relief. Now, this meeting is a working group discussion and not a final vote on a new rule. In sports, another huge football weekend ahead with high schools, college, and the NFL all in action. We'll begin with college football in two games tonight as number 5 Miami will travel to Wake Forest and Lubbock will host 13th-ranked Texas Tech facing number 22 Houston. On Saturday at 2:30, Aggieland will be alive as 9th-ranked Texas A&M will open their SEC schedule against Kentucky.

0: Cowboys also on the rebound after their lackluster loss to the Giants will open the home part of their schedule Sunday afternoon at 3:25 versus Washington. And in Major League Baseball, huge weekend series for both the Astros and Rangers with only 9 games remaining for each, with the AOS plus a wild card playoff berth still up in the air. Houston plays former National League rival Atlanta, and Texas will open the first of 3 against Toronto.
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1: With one of the coolest beards in the business, it's Cody Jinks with Know It All. Good morning, y'all. It's Rita Ballou. I am rocking solo all morning. We're going to keep it country with lots of music this morning for your fun Friday, including Lone Star. This is Amazed.

0: Richie McDonald, that is the lead singer of Lone Star. That song is Amazed. I know you remember it because it probably played at all your friends' first weddings. So, do you want to see him in concert along with Larry Stewart of Restless Heart and Tim Rushlow of Little Texas? I mean, come on, talk about a night packed with songs that you know and that you love from these hit makers. They call themselves the Frontmen, and they're coming to town, y'all. Well, kind of in town. They're coming to the Hill Country. They'll be playing out the Round Mountain Cider Mill on Friday, October the 2nd. But guess what? I'm going to send you to the show. Who wants to win tickets? We got them up for grabs right now. It's going to be probably the best show you've seen all year. Now, I saw them years ago at Mile Zero Fest, and they blew everybody away. I want you to go for free, so click on over to the contest page of our website and get registered. 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

0: Tracy Byrd, don't take her, she's all I got. You know, I saw Tracy Byrd in concert last year, and my favorite part of the show was his merch table. He's got so much merch that literally says Byrd, S word. But of course, he uses the word. And you know what? I think that's really, really funny. So if you're looking for some live music around Central Texas this weekend, there's plenty to choose from. Tonight at the Copeland Dance Hall is Max Stalling. Then up at the Hotspot in Cedar Park, Kevin Fowler is playing with Clay Hollis. And then on Saturday nights, at the Spot will be the Ransom Brothers. But if you're headed down south, the Texas Hill Country Rockers are at Buck's Backyard tonight, and that's going to be a free show. Then on Saturday night, Kyle Gates will take the stage. But if you're headed to the Hill Country on Saturday night, it's going to be a good old time with Suede. If you've ever seen Suede, you know how fun they are.
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0: Brooks and Dunn, it's Rock My World, Little Country Girl, for your Friday morning here on the Coke in the Morning Show. And big congratulations for Ronnie and Kix, because they're going to receive the Willie Nelson Lifetime Achievement Award at the CMAs this year. Now, this is CMA's top honor. They only give it out occasionally. In fact, the only other people to ever receive it, of course, that's going to be Willie Nelson, Dolly Parton, George Strait, Alan Jackson, and last year's recipient, Vince Gill, along with Kris Kristofferson. So they're going to be honored with a very special tribute during the show on November the 18th in Nashville. And I just need to know, who are they going to get to sing Brooks and Dunn songs during the Brooks and Dunn tribute? All I'm saying is, if they don't invite Cody Johnson, then I am taken to the streets in protest.
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0: Castillo. It's Don't Ya on Austin, Texas Country Coke Radio. It's the Coke in the Morning Show without Scotty or Michelle for your fun Friday due to technical difficulties. But it's fine. I'm here. And I'll be here all the way till 9 o'clock. So let's hang out with some great music. Josh Greider on the way, Asleep at the Wheel. But right now, let's crank it up for some Travis Tritt. Let's take it easy, y'all. Good morning.
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1: And good morning. Don Biller with your news headlines. The last full week of September begins Monday, and the forecast looks more like August as the heat wave shows no signs of letting up, as highs each day, at least for the next five, should be near the century mark, and lows will dip to the upper 70s. There is a 20% chance of storms both Monday and Tuesday. Well, multiple large wildfires continue to burn across the state as the hot and dry conditions plus increasing winds fuel the blazes. The state, of course, has been suffering from prolonged drought, dry vegetation, and elevated temps. Now, this week, the Hydra Fire started in Bosque County, which is west of Hillsborough, and it's burned over 1,000 acres and is only 25% contained. And the Dry River Fire in Sutton County near Sonora, it's even more extensive with 7,000 acres being torched. Others include the Red Bank Fire in Parker County, west of Fort Worth, and another in that same general area, the Ross Fire, which was considered one of the largest in the state's history, is finally contained after burning over 90,000 acres. Now, it has been determined that the Ross Fire was initiated by humans. In fact, the State Forest Service says 9 out of 10 wildfires are caused by people, most accidental. That is why officials stress citizens be mindful of their activities outside in these extraordinary conditions. In other news, reaction is still coming in regarding the Federal Reserve raising interest rates for the first time since 2023 in an attempt to fight rising inflation. President Trump, not surprisingly, responded angrily by again calling for the central bank to lower rates, with the White House officially calling the hike a, quote, unfortunate decision, end quote. In state and local news, Austin police, as anticipated, suspect that fentanyl was in fact behind a cluster of overdoses that affected five people outside Shakespeare's Pub early Wednesday. The incident happened shortly after 2 a.m. as bars along 6th Street were closing. EMS said one patient was in respiratory arrest and several needed multiple doses of Narcan. Four were taken to a local hospital and all were reported in stable condition. And once again, police are asking anyone with information about the drugs or their possible distribution to contact APD. Authorities also urge citizens to call 911 if they suspect an overdose is in progress. And Texas Power officials met here in Austin yesterday to grapple with a growing challenge regarding the connection of new electricity users tied to AI and data centers without overloading the grid during peak hours. Now, the discussion yesterday came after months of conversations between ERCOT, the Electric Reliability Council of Texas, and lawmakers about whether new data centers will put more strain on the grid and whether the companies behind them should help pay for the power and transmission upgrades they need. Now, some proposals on the group's agenda focus on how large users could cut back when the grid needs relief. Now, this meeting is a working group discussion and not a final vote on a new rule. In sports, another huge football weekend ahead with high schools, college, and the NFL all in action. We'll begin with college football in two games tonight as number 5 Miami will travel to Wake Forest and Lubbock will host 13th-ranked Texas Tech facing number 22 Houston. On Saturday at 2:30, Aggieland will be alive as 9th-ranked Texas A&M will open their SEC schedule against Kentucky. Other 2:30 games include number 16 SMU at 23rd-ranked Louisville, and number 10 Alabama will be home to Florida State. And big action is expected in Oxford as the grudge match between LSU and Ole Miss, as Lane Kiffin returns to Oxford for the first time since jumping to LSU. That game begins at just after 6:30. And that leaves the number 1 team in the country, the Texas Longhorns, staying home and hoping to avoid a letdown as they take on UTSA with a kick just after 7 o'clock. In the NFL, the Houston Texans look to rebound after their close loss to Buffalo last week with a noon Sunday start against Cincy. And the Cowboys, also on the rebound after their lackluster loss to the Giants, will

know you didn't ask me, but I'm going to tell you anyway. I love that song. And I'm not the only one, because Miss Jenna Paulette has this week's number one song on Texas radio, High Noon. Love it, love it, love it. So I would like to say good morning to everybody but this girl at Cavender's Boot City. Stick around, let me vent, and I will coming up after Miss Leanne Womack.

0: Austin, Texas country. It's Coke Radio. Welcome to Coke in the Morning. I am Rita Ballou, and I'm doing the show solo thanks to some unfortunate technical difficulties. No problem, though. We are going to move on. I would like to say good morning to everybody but the sales lady at the Cavender's Boot City yesterday in Fort Worth, Texas. So let me tell you this little story. So I had a little bit of birthday money, and I had a event to go to last night, a show at Billy Bob's, Texas. So I had been stocking this pair of boots that sold exclusively at the Cavender's, and they're beautiful. They are very tall. They are cream-colored, gorgeous boots. So I said, you know what? Treat yourself. So I got in the car and I drove all the way into scary Fort Worth, and that is a big deal for me, y'all. I went into the store and I found the boots myself because nobody offered to help me, but that's a whole other complaint. So anyway, I get home, I open the box, my beautiful boots are there, but guess what? The checkout girl forgot the sensor on the boots. I was livid, y'all, because like I said, I wanted to wear them to a special event last night. So I did something that I probably shouldn't have done, but I went full Karen. I called up the Cavender's, and the girl who answered the phone was the same girl who checked me out. It was pretty obvious. And I said, look, I just bought these boots. This is what happened. And she, instead of an apology, oh, we're so sorry, you can bring them back. She was like, okay. That's it. I was like, wow. Anyway, I was not very nice to her, and now I'm so embarrassed because I gotta bring these boots back and get the tag taken off, but I'm gonna have my husband do it because I kinda showed my butt. Anyway, guess what? I wore them last night with the sensor on. I don't care. They're beautiful boots.
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0: Luke Combs with Beer Never Broke My Heart. Every time I hear that song, I can't stop myself from fist pumping. It's like an involuntary reaction. I do it every single time. Well, since it is a Friday and it's the 8 o'clock hour, I thought I would give you a very abbreviated version of your Hollywood buzz. So, Mother Monster is officially a mother. I'm talking about Miss Lady Gaga. And now we know the name of her new baby. So, Gaga and her fiancé, Michael Polanski, quietly welcomed their first child back in June, but they managed to keep everything secretive until
1: now. But according to a birth certificate obtained by TMZ,
0: their daughter's full name is Rose Bean Polanski. She was born on June 9th in Los Angeles. I'm sorry, but I think Rose Bean is about the cutest name I've heard in a while. So Gaga has talked for years about wanting to be a mom, and she said last year that motherhood was the thing that she wanted the most.
1: And you know what? There are even more ways to get Kalahari to win. 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

Bradney Foster with Nobody Wins on Austin, Texas Country. Cook ready. Good morning, y'all. What y'all doing this weekend? I know what I'm doing. I am going to go on a scavenger hunt and take pictures with every single brand new Dolly mural in Fort Worth. Speaking of Dolly, we're going to

0: Shelley Wright with Single White Female for your Friday morning here on Coke Radio. So let's do a very short, abbreviated balloon news. So it looks like the CMA is putting together something huge to tribute Miss Dolly Parton. It's going to be called CMA, I Will Always Love You, A Celebration of Dolly Parton. It's going to be a two-hour live special. It's going to air on October 21st on ABC and Disney+. Now, it's going to be broadcast live from Belmont University in Nashville. They'll have special performances, archival footage, and stories celebrating Dolly's life and career. Now, I love this part. All of the proceeds will benefit Dolly's Imagination Library. So as of right now, they haven't announced the performers, but you know this is going to be a star-studded event. And as soon as that lineup hits, I'm going to let you know on CokeFM.com.
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is a good time. It's William Clark Green on Austin, Texas Country Cook Radio. Well, I had a good time with y'all this morning. Thank you for listening. And go out and have the best Friday ever. But don't worry, I'll be back at 3 o'clock for the Rita Ballou Experience. I leave you with Miss Casey Musgraves. 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
1: And good morning. Don Miller with your news headlines. The last full week of September begins Monday, and the forecast looks more like August as the heat wave shows no signs of letting up, as highs each day, at least for the next five, should be near the century mark, and lows will dip to the upper 70s. There is a 20% chance of storms both Monday and Tuesday. Well, multiple large wildfires continue to burn across the state as the hot and dry conditions plus increasing winds fuel the blazes. The state, of course, has been suffering from prolonged drought, dry vegetation, and elevated temps. Now, this week, the Hydra Fire started in Bosque County, which is west of Hillsborough, and it's burned over 1,000 acres and is only 25% contained. And the Dry River Fire in Sutton County near Sonora, it's even more extensive with 7,000 acres being torched. Others include the Red Bank Fire in Parker County, west of Fort Worth, and another in that same general area, the Ross Fire, which was considered one of the largest in the state's history, is finally contained after burning over 90,000 acres. And it has been determined that the Ross Fire was initiated by humans. In fact, the State Forest Service says 9 out of 10 wildfires are caused by people, most accidental. That is why officials stress citizens be mindful of their activities outside in these extraordinary conditions. In other news, reaction is still coming in regarding the Federal Reserve raising interest rates for the first time since 2023 in an attempt to fight rising inflation. President Trump, not surprisingly, responded angrily by again calling for the central bank to lower rates, with the White House officially calling the hike a, quote, unfortunate decision, end quote. In state and local news, Austin police, as anticipated, suspect that fentanyl was in fact behind a cluster of overdoses that affected five people outside Shakespeare's Pub early Wednesday. The incident happened shortly after 2 a.m. as bars along 6th Street were closing. EMS said one patient was in respiratory arrest and several needed multiple doses of Narcan. Four were taken to a local hospital and all were reported in stable condition. And once again, police are asking anyone with information about the drugs or their possible distribution to contact APD. Authorities also urge citizens to call 911 if they suspect an overdose is in progress. And Texas Power officials met here in Austin yesterday to grapple with a growing challenge regarding the connection of new electricity users tied to AI and data centers without overloading the grid during peak hours. Now, the discussion yesterday came after months of conversations between ERCOT, the Electric Reliability Council of Texas, and lawmakers about whether new data centers will put more strain on the grid and whether the companies behind them should help pay for the power and transmission upgrades they need. Now, some proposals on the group's agenda focus on how large users could cut back when the grid needs relief. Now, this meeting is a working group discussion and not a final vote on a new rule. In sports, another huge football weekend ahead with high schools, college, and the NFL all in action. We'll begin with college football in two games tonight as number 5 Miami will travel to Wake Forest and Lubbock will host 13th-ranked Texas Tech facing number 22 Houston. On Saturday at 2:30, Aggieland will be alive as 9th-ranked Texas A&M will open their SEC schedule against Kentucky. Other 2:30 games include number 16 SMU at 23rd-ranked Louisville, and number 10 Alabama will be home to Florida State. And big action is expected in Oxford as the grudge match between LSU and Ole Miss, as Lane Kiffin returns to Oxford for the first time since jumping to LSU. That game begins at just after 6:30. And that leaves the number 1 team in the country, the Texas Longhorns, staying home and hoping to avoid a letdown as they take on UTSA with a kick just after 7 o'clock. In the NFL, the Houston Texans look to rebound after their close loss to Buffalo last week with a noon Sunday start against Cincy. And the Cowboys, also on the rebound after their lackluster loss to the Giants, will open the home part of their schedule Sunday afternoon at 3:25 versus Washington. And in Major League Baseball, huge weekend series for both the Astros and Rangers with only 9 games remaining for each, with the AOS plus a wild card playoff berth still up in the air. Houston plays former National League rival Atlanta, and Texas will open the first of 3 against Toronto.
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They might all come here, and we don't want that. 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

0: 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As real as the smack of a baseball hitting the glove of a small-town little leaguer. 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

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Hey guys, welcome to my experience. I'm Rita Ballou. We're going to hang out and prepare ourselves for the weekend

0: Highway 101 on Austin, Texas Country, Coke Radio. So I know today is Friday, but guess what I'm going to do today? I am cleaning out the prize closet. Y'all, I have so many tickets to give away, so I'm going to be hooking you up at least once an hour all the way until 7 o'clock. And we have a brand new contest that just started today. I'm going to send you to the new Codaland grand opening with all of the non-alcoholic beverages and food and roller coasters that you can ride. It's going to be a good time. And that's going to happen about 3:40, so you just got to keep listening. Happy Friday, y'all.
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0: can be cold, and you can be cold as you. 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

Mike and Sierra Hall and her beautiful mandolin covering the legendary Robert Earl Keen's Feeling Good Again. We're going to wrap up the hour with a wedding song from Charlie and Natalie as well as Cody Jinks headed your way after Billy Currington.

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Green with Think As You Drunk. That is the lead single off of his brand new record that dropped today. It's got 19 songs on it, including a duet with our very own Jake Worthington. If you haven't given that one a listen yet, what you waiting for? Music rolls on with Faith Hill.

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1: I can still picture that music video with Faith Hill, and she's wallowing around in the sheets, and we thought, man, that's a sexy lady. She still is. Hey guys, Rita Ballou here. 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How about Ricky Skaggs tickets? 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
0: 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On Coke.

0: Joe Nichols with C'est La Vie. Now, I've got tickets for you to go see Joe Nichols. I will be giving them away next hour because I am emptying out the prize vault today. But if you're looking for some live music this weekend, there's plenty to choose from in Central Texas. Tonight at the Copeland Dance Hall, it's Max Stalling. Then up at the Hotspot in Cedar Park is Kevin Fowler. Then Saturday night at the Spots is the Ransom Brothers. But if you're headed down south, the Texas Hill Country Rockers are at Buck's Backyard, and that's one's absolutely free. So if you're headed to the Hill Country on Saturday night, be sure to go to the Round Mountain Cider Mill because you'll have a good time watching Suede live. So if you're ever looking for live music around the area, look no further than the Coke FM concert calendar. 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

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I said, Texas women,

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1: The Wilder Blue and Tracy Burr with Texas Women. I gotta tell you, those Texas women, they gonna get you in trouble. Y'all stick around because we're gearing up for your Friday edition of The Drive at 5. 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

Roberson, who turned 19 years old yesterday. 19 years old. I have got concert t-shirts older than that boy. Music rolls on with Co after Alabama. Yeah.

Now that is a fun Friday song. That one makes me giggle every time I hear it. It's a Randy and Wade with a Rodeo Clown. We're going to get famous in a small town with Miranda coming up after the legendary Steve Warner. This is Kansas City Lights on Coke Radio.

me. It's Sharecropper on Austin, Texas Country Coke Radio, The Drive at 5. Who wants to go to the Pecan Creek Oktoberfest with Midland? It's happening October 3rd. That's a big Saturday night in Hamilton.

Arden. The song is It Won't Matter Anyway. Hope you heard it here first on Coke Radio. It's time for the 6 o'clock hour of the Rita Ballou Experience with Joe Diffie.

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He just announced this week that he is headed on the road on a stadium tour with Kenny Chesney. There's Eric Church with Like Jesus Does. Who needs some Ronnie Millsap for their Friday? Me! We'll give them to you coming up.

Austin, Texas country. It's Coke Radio. Since it's a winning fun Friday, I am going to send you to the casino for some red dirt music. That's right. I got tickets for Baker Blankenship and Southall up in Choctaw. Hang tight after Chris Ledoux. You're going to be a winner.

0: Westbrook made you look on Austin, Texas Country Coke Radio. So one final contest. How about tickets to go see Baker Blankenship in Southall up at the Choctaw Casino in Durant, Oklahoma? So don't get greedy. These are just concert tickets. We're not going to hook you up with a suite or anything, but come on. Two Red Dirt artists in Oklahoma. It's going to be worth it. It's on Saturday, November the 14th, so plenty of time to save your gambling money and make your plans. You want the tickets? They are up for grabs now. 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
1: 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You might hear some rusted heart on the dance hall, but I leave you with Bluest Eyes in Texas. 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
2: Well, hello, America. Welcome to the Dance Hall. 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So keep it right here and get ready to dance. We're kicking it off tonight with Living and Living Well, George Strait from 2001, and then some Toby Keith, Whiskey Girl from 2003. Coming up next on the Dance Hall.
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